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1: I heard people say that too much of anything's not good for you, baby.
2: Oh, well, well.
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